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7: Hi there, Alana McIntyre here with the latest. Beaches remain closed in parts of Perth where a man was fatally attacked by a shark. The male victim, believed to be in his 60s, was pulled under the water by the animal yesterday during a regular morning swim just south of Hillary's Boat Harbour. A lot of people saw it happen 15 metres offshore. Wildlife scientist Dr. Vanessa Perotta saying it's the fifth fatal attack this year in Australia.
8: This year has been one of those years where we need to really stop, reflect and go, what is the ocean doing?
7: Speaking to Channel 9 there, it's the second shark attack in WA in less than a week. Another man was bitten at Geraldton last Monday. Donald Trump claims the US is going to control Greenland, saying he's struck a deal with the Kingdom of Denmark. He's taken to Truth Social, saying we will immediately begin the process of developing a large military presence in the appropriate part of Greenland. The US president also banned CNN and two other major US media outlets from going to the White House. He says he's proud to do so, effective immediately.
9: Because they're fake news. And you get so tired of reading and seeing fake news. When you look at CNN, it's just fake. That's why their ratings are no good.
7: And Princess Diana's brother is standing by his shocking claims about the king. Earl Spencer has told the BBC he is telling the truth after saying the then Prince of Wales said we'll forget her soon enough during a phone call about Princess Di's funeral.
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7: The Dockers are through to the AFL Grand Final following their 83-71 triumph over the Swans in their prelim at the SCG. Frio now just one win away from its maiden AFL Premiership. Midfielder Shay Bolton has told Seven they're daring to dream.
10: To win our first premiership is going to be crazy. And, you know, Andy and that, he wrote us a letter on our locker and said, you know, the first boys to win a premiership would be immortal. So, I can't wait to get there and just super excited.
7: And later today, the Hawks and the Brisbane Lions will meet at the MCG.
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0: beautiful, mostly sunny day today. Light winds. We're heading for a top of 20 degrees today. Top of 19 there for your Sunday. Partly cloudy. Slight chance of a shower. Becoming windy. Then to your Monday. Partly cloudy. Slight chance of a shower. And a top of 14 degrees. 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

0: It's Northwest Coast favourite hits, CFM. Good morning, it's Raven with you, taking you through your Saturday. And welcome to it. 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

0: Yes, Northwest Coast favourite hit CFM Raven taking you through your Saturday and your maximum music weekend. We've got some great tracks on the way for you, including Cyril, also Five, Teddy Swims, The Weeknd, Ella Langley, Prince, Tyler and Marshmallow, G-Flip and loads more. So stick around, you're on seat.
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0: It's the North West Coast favourite hit, CFM. Raven with you, taking you through your Saturday, and welcome to it. Let's check in with the news headlines now. 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Ganga Jang and Stella Lefty. Don't forget, Battle of the Brews is on. 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
10: Hi there, Alana McIntyre here with the latest. Donald Trump has announced he's reached an agreement to give the US permanent control over security and all other needs in Greenland. The leaders of Denmark and Greenland have indicated a deal is going to be signed in New York next week on the sidelines of the United Nations General Assembly. Meantime, Donald Trump has also announced he's banning CNN and two other media outlets from the White House, accusing them of delivering fake news. Authorities are yet to track down the shark believed to be behind a fatal shark attack in Perth after being ordered to destroy the animal. Beaches are still closed in parts of Perth after the male victim, understood to be in his 60s, was pulled under the water by the animal yesterday morning during a regular morning swim just south of Hillary's Boat Harbour. Briefly, Raptor Squad officers in New South Wales have charged four people from Victoria who allegedly travelled to Sydney to carry out criminal contracts linked to two shootings earlier this month, and Princess Diana's brother standing by his explosive claims about King Charles. Ahead of his book launch next week, Earl Spencer has told the BBC about a phone call he had with the then Prince of Wales shortly after Princess Diana died.
11: And then he said, "We'll forget her soon enough." After a stunned silence, I said, "I cannot believe you just said that."
10: The royals have released a statement saying

0: saying His Majesty is mindful that the pain of fraternal grief can cloud reason and affect judgment.
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0: Dean Cox is left with a mix of pride and devastation after Sydney's AFL finals campaign came to an end. The Swans falling to Frio 83-71 in their prelim at the SCG. Their coach proud of the players who stepped up in the absence of the suspended Pullman Five.
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6: A beautiful, mostly sunny day today. Light winds, we're heading for a top of 20 degrees today. Top of 19 there for your Sunday, partly cloudy, slight chance of a shower, becoming windy. Then to your Monday, partly cloudy, slight chance of a shower, and a top of 14 degrees. Get your news, sport and weather anytime at cfmtas.com.au and listen to CFM anywhere, anytime on the free iHeart app.
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0: It's the Northwest Coast Favourite Hits, CFM Raven with you. 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

0: It's the Northwest Coast favourite hits, CFM. It's Raven with you. Just a reminder, if you're looking for something to do today, Pirate Day is on at Marion Storm Cafe up until 2 o'clock. So head on down and join in on all the party fun. You can go dressed as a pirate. You don't have to, but it is highly encouraged. It's just a gold coin donation to get in. They've got hat and sword making, face painting, tattoos with Kara's creative crew, singing, dancing pirates, games. They've also got some prizes for best dress, best pirate jokes, etc. Treasure hunt is on as well. They've got a story time station, DIY photo booth, and loads more activities. They've also got the Lions Club there providing a sausage sizzle, and the cafe is also open. So pop on down. You've got until 2 o'clock today if you'd like to join in on all of the fun. It's hosted by Marion Storm Cafe, Toast for Kids, Kara's Creative Crew, and Peppermint Parties. On the way next, we've got more of your favourite hits for your maximum music weekend. Get out, get out. One Direction, Who Girl, Miley, Rima Selena Gomez, plus loads more. You're on C.
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0: It's the North West Coast favourite hits, CFM. It's Raven with you, taking you through your Saturday. We've just reached the halfway point officially. I don't know if that's good news or bad news for you. However, we're going to check in with the latest in news headlines and we'll come back with Post Malone, Bon Jovi. It's my yes, plus we've got a brand new win on the coast up online right now at cfmtaz.com.au. I'll tell you all about it after midday.
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4: Hi there, Alana McIntyre here with the latest. A deal between the US and Denmark over Greenland is set to be signed next week. Donald Trump says the agreement is going to grant the US permanent control over security and all other needs. Denmark's prime minister has confirmed an agreement will be signed at the United Nations General Assembly next week in NYC. The announcement came shortly after Donald Trump announced plans to ban CNN and two other major US media outlets from the White House. Trump saying CNN, MS Now and Politico shouldn't be able to constantly write or report fiction and lies. Princess Diana's brother's doubling down on the claims he's made in his new book about King Charles. Earl Spencer has told the BBC about a phone call he had days after Diana's death back in 1997. He says the then Prince of Wales told him, "We'll forget her soon enough."
5: I can tell you here and now, those are exactly the words he said. I've only ever had two calls on the line with Prince Charles at any stage of my life. I was hyper alert to what he was saying.
4: Authorities are still searching for a shark measuring up to 6 metres long following a fatal attack at a popular beach in Perth. Witnesses say the male victim was dragged under the water repeatedly yesterday just south of Hillary's Boat Harbour. The Sorrento Beach tragedy is the fifth deadly shark attack in Australia this year. And the Prime Minister is heading to the US, going to California first. Anthony Albanese is due to meet the boss of Apple to discuss online safety.
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4: Will Day is riding the wave of the Hawks finals charge.

0: After injury robbed him of previous tilts in September, the star midfielder makes his first appearance in a prelim against Brisbane at the G, telling Seven he's savouring every moment.
1: The hard thing at the time is not knowing if you'll get there in the end, and a bit of relief as well.
0: Fremantle is through to the AFL Grand Final after beating the Swans at the SCG.
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5: Beautiful, mostly sunny day today. Light winds. We're heading for a top of 20 degrees today. Top of 19 there for your Sunday. Partly cloudy. Slight chance of a shower. Becoming windy. Then to your Monday. Partly cloudy. Slight chance of a shower. And a top of 14 degrees. 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

0: Good afternoon. It's the North West Coast favourite hits, CFM Raven with you, taking you through your Saturday. 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
9: And the North Edge Northwest have taken out two of their three Tassie topped tourist town awards for 2026.
1: To around the island state.
9: Tasmania's Education Union says more needs to be done to attract former teachers back into the profession.
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0: It's Northwest Coast favourite hits, CFM. Raven with you for your Saturday. Welcome to it. Hey, it's a maximum music weekend at the moment, so we're trying to throw as much music into your day as we possibly can. And here is what you can look forward to. This is Zara Larsson, Powderfinger. Cyril, Mary Jo. That's Keith Urban and Pink. Loads more, so stick around. You're on C.
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0: Been wonderful thus far. We're going to check in with the latest in news headlines now. We'll come back with more of your favourites up after 1 o'clock. Including a throwback with Deep Blue Something, plus Ray. Still searching for a husband. It's up after 1 on Z.
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19: I'm John Fabris. Australia's PMs landed in California ahead of the UN General Assembly with world leaders. Anthony Albanese has AI on the agenda.
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0: Humanity rather than allow it to shape us.
1: WA's fisheries minister's given the go-ahead to destroy a shark that killed a 63-year-old man off a Perth beach yesterday. It's thought to be a great white up to 6 metres long. These locals spoke to Seven.
2: It's like a scene off Jaws, where a body is getting flicked around like a rag doll.
3: It's very sad and very scary because a lot of people swim here.
1: And America's poised to re-establish the type of large military presence it had mid-last century in Greenland. And as President Trump announces a deal with Denmark, Republican Congressman Byron Donalds telling Fox it's a win for national security.
4: These kind of deals actually allow for peace to be maintained globally once everybody kind of knows very clearly what the boundaries are.
5: For all the best four-wheel drive tyres, you can trust Truscott's Tyre Solution. 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
6: We'll find out its AFL Grand Final opponent today when Hawthorn and Brisbane to battle at the MCG. The Dockers are within striking distance of a maiden flag and coach Justin Longmuir is grateful to have 8 days to prepare.
7: Charter flights have all been mapped out. A lot of the work has been done behind the scenes already. So, yeah, we'll get the players tomorrow, outline the schedule, get them in here probably Sunday and talk about the week and some of the distractions and draw on some of the experiences within the four walls to be able to help prepare the players.
6: Hawthorn has snapped North Melbourne's 32-game AFLW winning streak, the reigning premiers suffering a 7-point loss in Cairns. Roos coach Darren Crocker admitting it was a sluggish performance.
8: Our fundamentals were poor. We fumbled, we dropped marks, we missed handballs, we missed kicks, so our fundamentals were down.
6: Travis Head bringing up a century to guide Australia to an 84-run win over Zimbabwe in the second ODI. The Aussies posting 356 before the bowlers buried the home side, and the Roosters to tackle the Sharks in tonight's sudden death NRL final in Sydney. That's sport. I'm Harrison Preve.
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12: Beautiful, mostly sunny day today. Light winds. We're heading for a top of 20 degrees today. Top of 19 there for your Sunday. Partly cloudy. Slight chance of a shower. Becoming windy. Then to your Monday. Partly cloudy. Slight chance of a shower. And a top of 14 degrees. Get your new sport and weather anytime at cfmtas.com.au and listen to CFM anywhere, anytime on the free iHeart app.
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0: It's the North West Coast favourite hits at CFM. Good morning and happy Saturday. It's Raven taking you through. It's the 19th of September already. My goodness, where is this month going? I feel like blink and you miss it, huh? And speaking of, on the 30th of September, we are hosting a preview screening of the movie Verity at Reading Cinemas in Devonport at 6 o'clock. I'm really excited to see this one. It's based on a worldwide best-selling novel, and apparently it's a good book in of itself. But this one stars Anne Hathaway and Dakota Johnson, Verity Crawford and Loan Ashley, I think is the person that Dakota Johnson plays, a struggling writer who relocates to the remote Crawford estate to ghostwrite for Verity. And a bunch of really creepy and weird things happen. 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While you're there, you can watch the trailer for it as well. Verity, don't believe everything you read. On the way, we've got more of your favourites with Destiny's Child. Plus, Timber City. You're on scene.
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0: It's the North West Coast favourite hits, CFM Raven, taking you through your maximum music weekend. We've got so much on the way next. We've got Casey and JoJo. Lovely throwback there. We've got Ella Langley, Rag and Bone Man. Cherry Bomb. Aha, Miles Smith, Lolly Young. And loads more. Stick around, you're on C.
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0: It's the North West Coast favourite hits, CFM Raven, wrapping things up for our Saturday together. But that's okay. There's loads more to look forward to after 2 o'clock. We've got more of your faves with Alex Warren. Sabrina Carpenter. Plus, we've got Moira and Big Trev in after 3 o'clock, and then the iHeart Countdown after 4. So plenty to look forward to. So stick around. You're on C.
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5: I'm John Fabris. A hunt is on in WA for a killer shark that claimed the life of a 63-year-old man off of Perth Beach yesterday. State Fisheries Minister Jackie Jarvis has ordered it be destroyed.
6: Setting drum lines, this capture gear is what DPIRD do on a regular basis when they are tagging sharks. They are well versed in doing this operation.
5: Another extension of the relaxing of minimum stock holding of fuel is being granted. Federal Energy Minister Chris Bowen pushing it out to the end of January.
7: While Australia's fuel security system remains very strong, there does remain pressure internationally, and I think it's appropriate to give those fuel companies that just little bit of extra flexibility.
5: And world leaders, including Anthony Albanese, are assembling in the US for the UN General Assembly in New York. The PM's ready to discuss various topics.
8: Artificial intelligence and making sure that we seize the opportunities whilst being very conscious about mitigating the risks, part of the global discussion that's taking place.
4: Now, the latest in sports news from cfmtaz.com.au.
9: The Hawks are bracing for the Lions to clamp down on their stars in the Twilight AFL preliminary final at the MCG. Coach Sam Mitchell expecting midfielder Jai Newcombe to be hunted by Brisbane star Josh Dunkley.
10: Dunks has been amazing for a long time, and I think I'm glad he gets some credit from the outside world, because he's a player who, when you watch as a coach, you love what he does.
9: The winner to face the Dockers, who are on the cusp of immortality following their 83-71 triumph over the Swans. Frio now just one win away from its maiden premiership, and midfielder Shea Bolton has told Seven they're daring to dream.
11: To win our first premiership is going to be crazy, and Andy and Nat, he wrote us a letter on our locker and said the first boys to win a premiership will be immortal, so can't wait to get there and just super excited.
9: Round 6 of the AFLW has resumed. Collingwood is trailing Geelong by 3 points in the third quarter, while Melbourne's up by 10 over Carlton in the second term. And Queensland is facing Victoria in the one-day cup season opener at Allan Border Field. That's sport. I'm Harrison Preed.
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13: Go

0: A beautiful, mostly sunny day today. Light winds. We're heading for a top of 20 degrees today. Top of 19 there for your Sunday. Partly cloudy. Slight chance of a shower. Becoming windy. Then to your Monday. Partly cloudy. Slight chance of a shower. And a top of 14 degrees. 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
2: I'm John Fabris, the PM's touchdown in America, where he's joining world leaders for the UN General Assembly. First, he's to meet with Apple bosses to discuss tech.
3: Tomorrow, here in San Francisco, will be an important day looking at new technology and how we make sure we protect children in particular.
2: An update on Australia's fuel supplies finds 41 days of petrol in reserve, 31 for diesel and 32 of jet fuel. While calling those numbers strong, Energy Minister Chris Bowen is giving fuel companies ongoing leeway on minimum fuel stock obligations.
4: I have taken a decision to extend that relaxation until the end of January.
2: And the US and Denmark are to sign a deal allowing for America to rebuild its military presence in Greenland. Republican Congressman Byron Donalds telling Fox it's strategically important.
5: Anytime we can get an opportunity to make sure that we have abilities to continue to defend our homeland in a peaceful way, it's always good news. Kudos to President Trump and his team.
1: Get the jump on your next project with the mighty helpful team at Mitre 10 and check Mitre 10 socials for the latest offers and updates. That's mighty helpful Mitre 10.
6: Lions aren't getting caught up in the prospect of a three-peat. Brisbane battles Hawthorn in a twilight AFL prelim at the G. Midfielder Hugh McCluggage says they're motivated by the challenge in front of them.
7: The prelim's always great games because a grand final on the line is enough motivation more than anything else. I think you want to get back there and experience that again, and we're no different to any other team, the Hawks.
6: Sydney suspended Pullman 5 are expected to be back at the club for the start of pre-season training. Isaac Heaney, Chad Warner, Nick Blakey, James Jordan and Riley Bice missing the Swans' loss to Frio last night. With their score for reporting, they're due to return in November. The group was stood down last month for breaching the club's behavioural standards amid an ongoing police investigation into sexual assault allegations. To the AFLW, where Geelong is hammering Collingwood by 41 points in the final quarter. Elsewhere, the D's up by 23 over the Blues in the fourth term. And switching codes, the Roosters and Sharks to meet in tonight's NRL Sudden Death semi-final at the SFS. That's sport. I'm Harrison Preve.
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11: Is that the perfect man?
12: You're about to hear things that can't be unheard.
13: I can't remember what I was talking about.
14: My Lord. This is what it's like.
13: Oh, my God.
14: Working with a ball of hair.
12: This is Moira and Big Trev. There's never been a
15: Big Trev's the big ball of hair.
16: That's it.
17: That would have to be one of my favourite insults I've ever heard.
16: You're a bag of hair.
17: Oh, my
16: a
17: God.
16: A ball of hair.
17: A bag of hair's even bag better.
16: Someone called someone a bag of milk one day, and I've never let it go.
17: Bag of milk?
16: You're an absolute bag of milk. And it was just, because then you think about it, milk's just like it's in a bag. It would be like just really.
15: Unless it's like milk solids.
17: Oh, that's been left out in the sun.
16: Anyway, hope you're well.
17: Yeah.
15: We've got a whole hour of good stuff for you.
17: We want to know, how did you knock yourself out? I knocked myself out by having too many antihistamines.
16: That's not knocking yourself out.
17: I did. I was out for quite some time.
16: Also, the question we ask regularly on this particular show, is it just Trev? This is about Oh, my gosh.
18: No, this is
16: good.
18: This
16: is about cordial.
18: Yeah.
16: You know, as a 53-year-old man,
18: yeah,
16: loves a cordial. Oh, loves a cordial.
17: Who doesn't love a cordial?
16: But it's more the ratio as well that we need to discuss.
17: Ratio's fine.
15: Well, we will be the judge of that.

0: is Moira and Big Trev.
1: Is it just Trev?
2: Yeah, is it me? Is it just me or am I all alone again? Maybe it's just me.
1: It is. All right. This is it just Trev? This week, Ben and I witnessed something that I don't think is, should actually be legal. I think it is a crime.
3: Well, that I've done?
1: Yes.
4: I've definitely never seen it before.
1: I've never seen it.
3: Worse than when Grace, our friend of the show, had like a cream biscuit with butter on it.
1: Well, that was pretty weird, but this is pretty full.
3: What? But worse than that?
1: Empty bottle, 600 milliliter of bottle of water. Empty. Oh. Okay. 4 o'clock every day, Ben and I, because we're adults, yeah. We go and have a coffee. Yeah. Every day we froth our own almond milk because we're that crazy people.
4: Yep.
1: And Trevor sometimes grabs like some toast or a
3: muffin,
1: soda pop or something
3: soda
1: like that.
3: Pop. How are we?
1: This week though, he reached into the fridge, grabbed a bottle of concentrated cordial.
3: Yeah.
1: Green lime. Yes.
3: Green lime.
1: I mean, you really need to set this scene. And you poured, I would say, 300 mils of that into your empty drink bottle.
3: Well, there was.
1: And then topped it up.
4: We're telling the story.
1: Shushy. It's time for the big kids to talk. Then topped it up with just water up to the top.
4: So it's 50-50.
1: So 50-50.
3: There was a little bit of water in the bottom.
1: Oh, my goodness. And then, oh, didn't we watch you just climb the walls? That was the end of it. Like, usually you're loud, right? But, yeah, no, I've just noticed you've done it again. Usually you're loud, but this time it was like... It was like, you know when, remember Indy, when the F1s came through?
4: Yeah.
1: It was like that, but in a small space.
3: Yeah, but I didn't.
1: No, you didn't flash anyone. That was
3: no,
1: a good thing.
3: See? But it wasn't 50, that bad.
4: 50-50 is not an appropriate cordial mixture, let alone, aside from the fact that you're a grown man having cordial.
3: Mm. Yeah.
4: But the mixture is the problem.
3: Coffee.
1: Is it the sweetness of it? Like, I know that, you know.
3: Just growing up with cordial.
1: So hang on, have you always done this?
3: Yeah.
0: That much?
3: Not that much. My mum's not here, so I can do what I want.
1: And you're not at home, so Breezy's not measuring
3: it. Oh, no,
1: it.
3: There's no way. And I can drink out the bottle, too.
1: All right, two questions.
4: Yeah.
1: Is it just Trev? Are you an adult who drinks cordial?
4: Mm-hmm.
1: Which and what is the appropriate...
4: ratio.
3: But you've got to taste the cordial. You can't have it all watered.
1: You're just drinking just pure sugar.
3: No, there's water in it. You can't have it watered down. Who likes watered cordial?
4: What? It's concentrate.
1: It's
4: supposed to water it down.
3: Yeah, but you want to taste the cordial.
1: Yes, but not that much.
3: Why?
1: I don't know.
4: Read the back of it, brother.
1: Is it just Trev?
4: All right.
0: Hell, fuck, I could read.
4: Are you an adult who drinks cordial and is a 50-50 ratio of cordial to water ridiculous?
1: Absolutely.
4: No. Tell Trevor why it is, please.
5: This is Moira and Big Trev.
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0: Coming up soon with Moira and Big Trev, we want to know how you knocked yourself out. Trevor has a story to share with us.
1: Is it just Trev?
2: Yeah, is it me? Is it just me or am I all again? Maybe it's just me.
1: It is.
3: I can confidently say that I've not had cordial after turning 18, at least, or maybe even...
2: Really?
3: We never had cordial growing up. It was never... Oh, no, the boys did. The boys had it. I just never liked it.
2: I was going to stitch Ben up today, wasn't I?
3: Yeah, you were.
2: I saw your...
3: I stopped him, Ben. I'm
2: I
3: your
2: saw
3: favorite.
2: Your water bottle. And I was pouring cordial in my water bottle.
0: I don't dislike cordial.
2: Oh, see?
0: I just like it at a normal ratio and when I'm a child.
2: I'm going to stitch you up.
3: So we were watching Trevor make his green cordial at 4 o'clock one day this week, and he went 50-50 ratio. So 50-50, 50 of cordial and 50 of water.
2: But sounds like you've had cordial.
3: I don't know what I've had today.
0: They make it twice as concentrated.
3: Yes.
0: Because it's in a smaller bottle. Oh. So that's even worse than
2: that. Oh, so that's why it tasted even better.
3: Isn't it sickeningly sweet?
2: Oh, sickeningly good.
3: We haven't asked Madam Dakin. Good. Madam Dakin, enter the chat.
2: Oh, she...
3: Cordial. Yes or no?
4: No.
2: Good.
4: No.
2: Why?
3: Thank you. Yep, no. Reaffirming your place in my heart.
2: Why?
4: It's just sugar water.
2: Yeah, sugar water, yeah. And your point?
4: Yeah, well, I guess if you're a child, it's good.
0: It's kind of what we're down
2: for. In your face,
4: yeah,
2: lady.
4: Yeah, really, wait.
2: Whatever.
3: Wendy, cordial debate, please discuss.
2: No, you are one.
5: Well, definitely not 50-50 ratio, okay. But our adult son has just moved back, well, not just moved back home, but like he's been away from home for a very long time.
3: Uh-huh.
5: And he takes cordial to work every day.
2: What a legend.
5: Admittedly, it's in a 1.5 litre, like, esky thing.
3: Okay.
2: Nice.
5: But I have to buy 2 or 3 2-litre bottles of fast cordial every week.
3: Oh, yeah. My gosh.
2: That's good.
5: That's how much he's drinking.
2: What flavours?
5: Well, his favourite is fast, so normally I just stock up on that. But
2: yeah,
5: he will... And it's really, really... he's convinced me. I have it now with sparkling water.
3: Oh,
2: yeah,
3: wow.
2: Sparkling water's really nice.
3: You've gone to the other side.
5: Yeah.
2: That's a bit too deadly for me.
5: Yeah.
2: That only comes out on the weekends.
3: That's a Christmas drink.
2: Yeah, that's a Christmas... Christmas party. Woo!
3: Oh, okay.
2: Steve, do you drink cordial? And is 50-50 a good ratio?
6: Yes, it is.
2: Oh.
6: But it's better when you do the red cordial.
2: Yes.
6: And then when you finish bouncing around, then you can come back to the green cordial afterwards.
2: Yeah.
3: We don't need more. 50-50. Don't encourage him, Steve.
2: 50-50 is good. I like green over red because red just sends me a bit loopy.
3: Did we hurt you in a past life, Steve? Is that why you're telling him to drink red cordial?
2: Might do that next week.
6: We'll get him through the rest of the day.
2: Yeah, we'll too. Yeah.
0: What about home. Us?
2: Yeah, I'll be fine.
6: Not my problem.
3: Oh, wow.
2: Thank you, Steve.
3: Like leaving the kids at grandma's.
2: Exactly. Call anytime.
3: Lucy. Oh, Lucy. Lou, as in our beautiful newsreader, one of my favourite humans. You are calling on the cordial debate. Which side are you on?
7: Yeah. I'm not about to be one of your favourite humans because for the first time probably in my entire life, I agree wholeheartedly with Trevor.
3: Who are you?
7: That's not something I know. Not something I ever thought I'd say. But cordial is the elite choice of drinks. And green cordial especially is a staple in my household.
3: I thought I knew you.
2: What do you think about Lucy now?
3: Oh, she's...
2: I love her. She's always been my favourite.
7: Ratio is... I'm not mad about that. I mean, I'd probably go more like 60-40. But you got to do what you got to do to keep that afternoon energy up.
2: See,
7: I get it.
2: 60-40
0: Are you
2: cordial?
0: Doing 60 water or 60 cordial?
7: 60 water.
2: Oh, get off. Hey, you can call any other time that you agree
3: Lucy
2: with me.
3: Lou. If you... It won't happen.
2: Yeah,
3: it won't happen
2: that's
3: again.
2: That's the only time.
3: Yeah, that's it.
2: Press record. We've got to record this.
3: It's like Hayley's Comet. Yeah,
2: thank you, Lucy. Thank you. Thank you.
7: Absolutely. You're welcome.
2: What
7: You're
2: a
7: welcome.
2: Champion. What a champion.
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1: Change of season always kicks my butt. 4 a.m. on Saturday morning, I woke up and just sneezing, absolutely sneezing fit. So I had to get up and go find an antihistamine. Mm-hmm. Had a couple of those, but then I couldn't go back to sleep. So I stayed awake, went to the gym.
2: Yeah. Sorry.
1: Came back.
2: That sends me every time. Every time.
1: Had to take Creedy to work, Mizey to a mate's house, and then had brekkie with Breezy. Mm-hmm. But I was feeling really tired.
0: Why?
1: Came home. Did the gardens, came home, but then just fell asleep on the couch. I said, Breeze, I just got to have a snooze before I do the gardens a little bit later. I'm going to have a snooze. I was out for like 2.5 hours or three hours. On the Sunday, got up, it was Father's Day, sneezing again at like 4 o'clock in the morning. So I took 2 antihistamine and then had to go pick up Creedy from a mate's house. He had a sleepover and came home, had breakfast. Breezy cooked up a mixed grill. And then I told Breezy, I nearly fell asleep at the table while we're having breakfast. And she goes, are you okay? And I went, no, I'm just really tired. And then I went to go sit on the couch, the bed in our room, and I was having a chat to Breezy, and then I fell asleep for 3 hours. 2 separate occasions knocked myself out because the 2 antihistamine that I have were drowsy ones. So I didn't read the instructions.
2: Okay, let me just give you a little bit of a background.
3: Oh, yeah.
2: I came into work today and Trevor said I knocked myself out. And I envisaged that you'd knocked yourself out.
1: Oh, I knocked
2: not
1: myself.
2: Fell asleep.
1: No, I knocked myself out. I was
0: hoping you'd punch yourself.
2: I totally thought you'd had a fall and hit your head and at the bottom of a stairs, like all quivering.
1: I was
2: and stuff.
1: Literally sitting at the table waiting to take Mizey and Creedy to work and to mates. And Breezy said, I was sitting up at the table and then all of a sudden I just fell asleep. She came past me and went, oi, are you all right? And I was like, yes. And just, what? What's going on? The antihistamine was so strong. I shouldn't have even been driving.
2: I was really hoping you'd actually punch yourself in the head. Yeah. I know that sounds horrible.
3: We're kind of
2: a better story.
3: We were rooting for you because it would have like set you up for whatever other random things you said for the day.
2: And then like, we've been, so many just had 2 head knocks. No, you just fell asleep, mate. Twice. That's it.
1: Yeah, I was gone for like 3 hours. Absolutely gone. When I told the guys this morning, they're going, oh, I really can't. I can't. I hope you knocked your, I hope you hurt. Is that why your knee sore? Is that what happened? You had a fall?
2: Messaging what's happened to you for the last 3 hours.
1: No, I didn't read the packet.
2: And Poppy just needed a nap. That's it.
1: I didn't read the packet. Should not take, don't drive. It will cause drowsiness. I was literally out of the table.
3: So what do you want to ask him? When did you get a bit sleepy?
1: Well, I can't say when did you drug yourself. What did you say?
2: You could.
3: When did you get a bit sleepy? When did you have a little daytime nap?
2: When did little Trevy need a nap?
1: I literally knocked myself out.
2: You didn't knock yourself out, mate. You just took a little tablet and had a little lie down.
1: Yeah, but I didn't want to have a lie down. Oh, my God. I can't say when did he drug yourself. Can I?
3: Well, you said it a couple of times.
2: Yeah, did you just want to go with knockout stories?
1: Yes.
2: Okay.
3: Okay. Like actual knockout or yours?
1: No. Mine.
3: Okay. Oh, wow. Okay. When did you knock yourself out?

0: This is Moira and Big Trev.
1: So I drugged myself, knocked myself out, had two antihistamines, which I shouldn't have had. I got to have them at night before you go to sleep.
2: They're nighttime ones.
1: Yeah, well, I didn't know they were nighttime ones. I thought I just grabbed two, just went bang, because I was sneezing so much my eyes nearly fell out of my head.
2: Okay.
1: And then went to the gym and had a snooze. And then did the same thing the next day, not knowing that they were going to actually knock me out and put me to sleep.
3: You know, older people sometimes use pill boxes.
2: Yeah. Or one of those dispenser things that you get. There's something. Oh.
3: Just a thought.
2: Like it's got the Monday bitch. Yeah, one of those.
3: Like
2: you get them
3: nighttime.
2: Made up in the chemist for you and everything, so you don't even need to get confused with what day starts with M. Oh, no, there's Tuesday, Thursday. Am I going to take both of them? Webster pack, that's what it's called.
1: I'll just borrow your dad's. Nicole, when did you knock yourself out?
4: Oh, when I was a teenager, I didn't like taking tablets. So I used to crush everything up and put it with honey, and it was disgusting. But I crushed up this blue tablet when I needed an antihistamine and fell asleep in the morning, woke up at that night. I lost the whole day, not realizing it was like a 12-hour slow release.
2: Oh,
4: and I crushed up and had the whole 12-hour dose at once.
1: So, my God.
2: That sounds delightful.
3: As long as you haven't got anywhere to be.
2: No, exactly.
1: You miss out on four weddings.
4: No one really missed me because they let me sleep all day. So.
1: Aww. That's nice.
2: Sad too. Okay. Thank you, Nicole.
3: This is not medical advice.
1: No. Yes.
2: Now, some of you really did knock yourself out, like a true knockout story.
5: Like a proper story, not just taking some tablets.
2: Yeah,
1: hey, shut up.
5: gone and celebrated my girlfriend's 40th, and we got back to her place, and I jumped out of an Uber, and I was super excited, and lost my bearings completely, and ran straight into the back of a ute, splitting open my eyebrow to like Flappy McGee. I'm a really good person at splitting my face open, but I knocked myself cold, ended up on the ground.
2: Oh.
5: My friends all came out and were like, what's wrong? And I was just sitting there with my eyebrow flapping around the place. And my girlfriend had to take me in and put some butterfly clips on. Went to the doctors the next day. None of my mates wanted to take me because they're like, I'm a dude. I'll look like a bad guy.
1: Oh, no.
5: I
1: like
5: my girlfriend to take me. Took my girlfriend and then went, oh, whoever did this did a fantastic job. But yeah, my whole eyebrow, but I was knocked out cold for about 5 minutes. My friends were freaking out. That's a proper knockout story. I didn't deserve
2: that. That is. Wow. Thank you for clarifying.
1: Did they draw a mustache on you?
5: No-no tablets, yeah. Trev.
1: I'm going to give you a no-no tablet, Sammy.
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1: I'm John Fabris. Anthony Albanese's arrived in America, where AI and tech will be part of discussions at the UN General Assembly. The PM starting in California for a meeting with Apple.
2: Australia is seen as a world leader when it comes to digital safety, particularly with regard to children. Other nations are reaching out, looking at the work that Australia has done.
1: A large shark is to be killed if found in the wake of its fatal attack on a 63-year-old man yesterday at a Perth beach. WA's Fisheries Minister issuing the destroy order.
3: I consider the exceptional circumstances of the attack, the hazard posed by the shark, and the potential recovery of coronial evidence.
1: And questions arise over whether President Trump's ban on three media outlets, including CNN from the White House, is legal. Donald Trump accuses them of fake news, while here in Australia, Labor Minister Chris Bowen advocates for journalistic freedom.
4: What happens in other countries is a matter for them, but in Australia, every politician should be subject to scrutiny.
0: For all the best four-wheel drive tyres, you can trust Truscott's Tyre Solution. 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
5: Hawthorne is hoping to feed off the energy of the MCG crowd in its AFL prelim against Brisbane. Coach Sam Mitchell says his players are embracing the twilight blockbuster.
6: To me, preliminary finals are the greatest game to go to as a fan because 90% of the crowd goes for one of the two teams playing, and hopefully 90% of that 90% goes for us.
5: The winner battles the Dockers in next Saturday's decider. Coach Justin Longmuir grateful to have plenty of time to prepare.
7: Charter flights have all been mapped out. A lot of the work has been done behind the scenes already. So, yeah, we'll get the players tomorrow, outline the schedule, get them in there probably Sunday and talk about the week and some of the distractions and how we're going to handle it and draw on some of the experiences within the four walls to be able to help prepare the players.
5: To the AFLW, where Geelong has smashed Collingwood 90-49. The Demons clinching a 34-point win over the Blues. And the NBL season tips off. Melbourne United taking on the Adelaide 36ers this evening at John Cain Arena, while the Perth Wildcats host South East Melbourne Phoenix in the late match. That's sport. I'm Harrison Preve.
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I've got a good feeling, though, she will certainly make the top 5. When, though, might be next week. Harry Styles, American Girls, this week 15 as your votes got it in there in the iHeart Countdown.

0: The IR Countdown is the 20 biggest songs you gave the thumbs up to this week. 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
1: Yeah. Look, I mean, we could go through the Emmys, but I feel like half the things that we saw at the Emmys throughout the week, well, no one really knows too many of the winners that actually happened. Do we have too much choice in our world right now? That is the question that is getting around. Instead, I want to share something from a little while ago that happened in terms of Michael Jackson and his relationship with Russell Crowe. Russell Crowe, he appeared on the Graham Norton show, and apparently Michael Jackson used to prank call Russell Crowe all the time. Have a listen.
2: With Michael Jackson, this is such an odd story.
3: What?
4: Oh, he just got into the habit of wherever I was staying, he'd just call the hotel and ask my room and put on funny voices. I'd never met him, you know. The first couple of people that I said it to, I didn't want to sound like I was insane, right? But Michael, you know, prank called me today. But when I actually started talking to people who really knew him well, they go, man, he does it all the time. You know? I used to do that when I was like 11 and 12. I used to pretend I was a radio announcer and like give people prizes. Trips to Fiji and all this sort of stuff. And I would get so excited. And then I would just hang up and go, wow, that was a good job, well done. But yeah,
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4: He would always start off being kind of gruff, like he was the hotel management and there was some kind of problem. You know? And then if I got kind of irritated, he'd go,
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4: Never.
1: Very game too, by the way, irritating Russell Crowe. 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
1: I'm John Fabris. Catch and kill order for a great white shark has been declared by WA's fisheries minister. The shark fatally attacked a 63-year-old man yesterday at a Perth beach.
2: It will be a matter of setting drum lines. A team is actually on the south coast tagging sharks as we speak and have tagged a shark this morning.
1: Australia's PM landed in America today ahead of the UN's General Assembly with world leaders. Anthony Albanese has AI on the agenda.
3: We need to make sure we shape its use in the interests of humanity rather than allow it to shape us.
1: And America's poised to re-establish the type of large military presence it had mid-last century in Greenland as President Trump announces a deal with Denmark. Republican Congressman Byron Donalds telling Fox it's a win for national security.
4: These kind of deals actually allow for peace to be maintained globally once everybody kind of knows very clearly what the boundaries are. So congratulations to President Trump and his team.
0: Now, the latest in sports news from cfmtas.com.au.
5: Will Day is riding the wave of Hawthorn's finals charge after injury robbed him of previous tilts in September. The star midfielder making his first appearance in a prelim against Brisbane at the MCG, telling Seven he's savouring every moment.
6: The hard thing at the time is not knowing if you'll get there in the end, and a bit of relief as well, finally getting to soak up these weeks.
5: We could be seeing Warfy time activated in next Saturday's grand final, but the AFL will have the ultimate say. The Dockers can put in a request leading up to the big dance, the league to decide whether it gets the green light. The Demons have moved to the top of the AFLW table with a commanding 58-24 win over the Blues. Geelong's crushed Collingwood 90-49, and the Swans notching a 14-point win over Port. The Roosters and Sharks go toe-to-toe in tonight's sudden-death NRL semi-final in Sydney, and Travis Head blasting his 8th ODI century as Australia crosses Zimbabwe by 84 runs, taking an unassailable 2-0 series lead. That's sport. I'm Harrison Preeb.
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0: 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Let's take you back to when this was in the countdown. 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
1: 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TikTok, obviously a massive song. 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She had a song that was written for The Greatest Showman. 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
15: Hi, I'm Hannah Davies. Geelong has handed Collingwood its sixth loss of the AFLW season, downing their depleted opponents 90-49. Last-minute replacement for Bree Davey, ex-Super Netballer Liv Lewis made her debut for the Pies, kicking a goal. WNBL pre-season continues in Townsville, Geelong Venom overcoming the UC Capitals 90-86. The Broncos and Knights are fighting for survival in the NRLW final series, and the Wallaroos will take on France at home early tomorrow in rugby's WXV Global Series.
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0: 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The iHeart Countdown is the 20 biggest songs you gave the thumbs up to this week. Let's take you back to when this was in the countdown. This is an iHeart Countdown flashback.

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1: I'm John Fabris. World leaders, including Anthony Albanese, are assembling in the US for the UN General Assembly. The PM's ready to discuss a range of topics.
2: Artificial intelligence and making sure that we seize the opportunities whilst being very conscious about mitigating the risks, part of the global discussion that's taking place.
1: A hunt's on in WA for a killer shark that claimed the life of a 63-year-old man off a Perth beach yesterday. State Fisheries Minister Jackie Jarvis has ordered it to be destroyed.
3: Setting drum lines, this capture gear is what DPIRD do on a regular basis when they are tagging sharks. They are well versed in doing this operation.
1: And another extension of the relaxing of minimum stockholding of fuels being granted. Federal Energy Minister Chris Bowen pushing it out to the end of January.
4: While Australia's fuel security system remains very strong, there does remain pressure internationally, and I think it's appropriate to give those fuel companies that little bit of extra flexibility.
0: Get the jump on your next project with the mighty helpful team at Mitre 10 and check Mitre 10 socials for the latest offers and updates. That's mighty helpful Mitre 10.
5: Hawthorn and Brisbane are trading blows in their AFL preliminary final at the MCG. A short time ago, the Hawks leading by 4 points late in the first quarter. Coach Sam Mitchell telling Fox Footy pre-game the nerves have kicked in.
6: Probably last night watching the footy, you realise the noise and the scrutiny that goes onto these games and started to feel a bit more real.
5: Melbourne has continued its unbeaten run in the AFLW, defeating Carlton 58-24. The Cats crushing the Pies by 41 points. The Swans notching a 41-27 win over Port Adelaide. Sydney Roosters to face the Sharks in tonight's sudden death NRL final at the SFS. Cricket, where Queensland has set Victoria a target of 336 runs for victory in their one-day cup clash at Allen Border Field. The NBL season tips off tonight. Melbourne United up against Adelaide 36ers at John Cain Arena, while the Perth Wildcats to host South East Melbourne Phoenix in the late match. And MotoGP's sprint race launches this evening in Austria. That's sport. I'm Harrison Preve.
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1: And the North Edge Northwest have taken out two of their three Tassie Top Tourist Town Awards for 2026.
0: To around the island state.
1: Tasmania's Education Union says more needs to be done to attract former teachers back into the profession.
0: And beyond.
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passion, it a lit me from the start. 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And we will,

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0: 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Also known as the Just Attack Ancients of Moon.

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1: And the North and Northwest have taken out two of their three Tassie Top Tourist Town Awards for 2026.
0: To around the island state.
1: Tasmania's Education Union says more needs to be done to attract former teachers back into the profession.
0: And beyond.
2: Alan Joyce believes Jetstar's decision to charge for overhead carry-on baggage will help keep airfares low.
0: 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Need a

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1: It's Mr. 305 checking in for the remix. You know they had that 75 Street Brazil. Well, this year's gonna be called Gaiocho. Que hola, Gata, que hola, Omega. And this

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10: Good morning, Alana McIntyre here with the latest. As Anthony Albanese continues his week-long trip across the United States, the federal opposition leader is promising one of the biggest cuts to immigration in Australian history. Angus Taylor has addressed the New South Wales Liberal Conference, saying he's going to cap migration based on the number of houses that get built each year. The Liberal leader also accusing Anthony Albanese of having no respect for the truth.
11: And for this Prime Minister, a broken promise is never a broken promise. It's a change in position. For this Prime Minister, a fall from a stage isn't a fall from a stage. It's a step back.
10: Iran-backed Houthi militants in Yemen say they've carried out drone and missile attacks in Saudi Arabia. Thick black smoke's been seen near the international airport in the country's capital after air raid alerts rang out. A father who was killed by a shark in Perth is being remembered as a generous and devoted family man. 63-year-old Greg O'Neill was swimming with his friend at Sorrento Beach when he was pulled under by a great white. Some attempts across parts of South Australia, New South Wales and Victoria today, where the mercury is set to soar into the mid-30s. The warmer weather has been contributing to an early end to the ski season at most resorts. And tonight, John Farnham will be celebrated at a special tribute show at Rod Laver Arena in Melbourne. The main man won't be in the crowd, though. His family revealing his health has deteriorated in recent months.
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10: In the AFL, the Lions are through to the grand final after defeating the Hawks by 9 points at the MCG. Coach Chris Fagan speaking as the Brisbane side heads into its fourth straight grand final.
12: So that'll count for maybe just a little bit. It won't necessarily give us the game, but we know what next week's all about, because our players have done it a few times now, and they won't be intimidated by it at all.
10: The Lions will meet Fremantle next Saturday at the MCG.
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7: Good morning, Alana McIntyre here with the latest. Anthony Albanese has met the executive chairman of Apple to discuss online safety in California. The Prime Minister talking to Tim Cook at Apple Park in Silicon Valley, saying tech giants and governments need to keep humans in control.
8: Companies need to have in place mechanisms. There is a need for a discussion about what the global framework is for the rollout of AI, because it is moving very quickly.
7: It comes as US President Donald Trump announces the creation of an AI force. The federal opposition leader is promising to cap migration based on the number of houses being built each year. Angus Taylor has addressed the New South Wales Liberal Conference, where he promised to deliver one of the biggest cuts to immigration in Australian history. The Liberal leader also accusing Anthony Albanese of breaking election commitments.
9: Now, friends, a key reason why the country is in such a mess is because this government can't admit when it's wrong and when there are problems. And when a government or anyone can't admit there are problems, it can't fix the problems.
7: John Farnham will not be attending Rod Laver Arena in Melbourne tonight, where stars are set to perform the singer's songs to celebrate him. His family saying his health has deteriorated in recent months. And more than one in five Australians say they'd have no one to talk to if they or a loved one began showing early signs of dementia.
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7: In the AFL, the Lions are through to the grand final after defeating the Hawks by 9 points at the MCG. They'll meet Fremantle next Saturday at the G. Hawks coach Sam Mitchell still proud of his side and Nick Watson's six-goal performance.
10: They don't come much smaller or much better than him, but he's a very, very good footballer. He loves being in the front half of the ground, loves kicking goals, and he's pretty exciting to watch.
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8: And the North Edge Northwest have taken out two of their three Tassie Top Tourist Town Awards for 2026.
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9: Alan Joyce believes Jetstar's decision to charge for overhead carry-on baggage will help keep airfares low.
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2: Good morning, Alana McIntyre here with the latest. As Anthony Albanese continues his week-long trip across the United States, the federal opposition leader is promising one of the biggest cuts to immigration in Australian history. Angus Taylor has addressed the New South Wales Liberal Conference, saying he's going to cap migration based on the number of houses that get built each year. The Liberal leader also accusing Anthony Albanese of having no respect for the truth.
7: And for this Prime Minister, a broken promise is never a broken promise. It's a change in position. For this Prime Minister, a fall from a stage isn't a fall from a stage. It's a step back.
2: Iran-backed Houthi militants in Yemen say they've carried out drone and missile attacks in Saudi Arabia. Thick black smoke's been seen near the international airport in the country's capital after air raid alerts rang out. A father who was killed by a shark in Perth is being remembered as a generous and devoted family man. 63-year-old Greg O'Neill was swimming with his friend at Sorrento Beach when he was pulled under by a great white. Some attempts across parts of South Australia, New South Wales and Victoria today, where the mercury is set to soar into the mid-30s. The warmer weather has been contributing to an early end to the ski season at most resorts. And tonight, John Farnham will be celebrated at a special tribute show at Rod Laver Arena in Melbourne. The main man won't be in the crowd, though. His family revealing his health has deteriorated in recent months.
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2: In the AFL, the Lions are through to the grand final after defeating the Hawks by 9 points at the MCG. Coach Chris Fagan speaking as the Brisbane side heads into its fourth straight grand final.
8: So that'll count for maybe just a little bit. It won't necessarily give us the game, but we know what next week's all about. Because our players have done it a few times now and they won't be intimidated by it at all.
2: The Lions will meet Fremantle next Saturday at the MCG.
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